traded diamond rings. I was thinking maybe we get a dog instead of getting married, you know? What do you think?

Don't bring everybody down like this. Don't worry. It will soon pass, whatever it is. Don't worry, be happy. I'm not worried.